0: Mr. President.
1: Your mission, then. Find Duran Duran. Find Duran Duran.
0: Just a minute, I'll slip something.

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Democracy. My voice. Enjoying ceviche in Peru and seeing a double rainbow while listening to Bitches Brew as reported by Miles Davis. That's cool.

0: intricate apparel and girls. You know what I mean? You know what I mean? You know what I mean?
1: I like it when you're under the ocean and all you can feel is calm.
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3: 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Another world.
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7: I like it when it rains at night and I'm curled up in bed with a good book.
8: I like it when I turn my head around and I catch you looking back.

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1: This is a fairly recent addition to our list of songs. It's off a new album we just got out. This is, in fact, the title of the new album. The song's called Time Passages.

0: Oh my God, I'm heartily sorry for having offended thee, and I detest all my sins, because I dread the loss of heaven and the pain of hell, but most of all because I love thee, and I want so badly to be good.
1: Good.

watch that. Watch this. This is the heavy, heavy monster sound. The nuttiest sound around. So if you're coming off the street and you're beginning to feel the heat, well, listen, Buster, you better start to move your feet to the rockin'est, rock-steady beat of madness.